position on Infantino's leadership, though New Zealand Football rejected his proposal. Pragnell says the way FIFA handled the proposal had undermined trust. He also questioned why FIFA needed to raise money from private investment given its strong financial position. And that's PMN News at midday. For more Pacific news and sport, go to pmn.co.nz.

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1: Good afternoon. That was news being read out at 12 p.m. And missing out on anything, you can head on over to pmn.co.nz. And you can also find out on PMN News across all social media platforms to catch up on the latest headlines as well. Coming on through for your lunchtime hour, let me know on the text line 466. You got any song requests? We got Jason Derulo.

Sophia, the Love Me Tour in Aotearoa. One night only at Power Station on the 27th of October. 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
2: 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I'm back.
3: Yes, I'm your USO, aka TOKO. My name is DJ Al Goody. Welcome to our new night's mix show, live from the new FM studios here in Monaco City. I hope your night has been, or should I say, I hope your day has gone well so far. Mine has been good.

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Still angle.

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Yes, sir. This song will make you a happy man and a happy girl. 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

0: Frank Ocean. It's Lost. It's on North FM, the beat of the Pacific. You're rocking with the Morning Chat, Gabs and Reeks, for your Friday morning. We're trying to get you up and out of bed, man.
1: Are you ready?
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3: 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It is Friday. We are celebrating Cook Islands Language Week. So today's theme is it is all about the Cook Islands social media bangers. I've gone with some Henry Tupou. If you want to hear that one out, text them through Gab 7466.
0: Yeah, I got some C major, sicky, sicky, my name.

0: 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I was so busy thinking about that song, I didn't even realize. I thought I had one.
1: No. We've got to leave it to the people. Going over to the text line. Good morning to all our favorite people.

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something that I have definitely been resonating with over the last couple of days. And, you know, it's also important to remember that if today gets busy or unpredictable, come back to the one question is, what's the next steady step? What's the next step that you can take confidently? And you know that it's still, even if it's just a small little change or small step in your mind, it's still going to add up as you are taking a step to the right direction. And sometimes that's sending the email, finishing the workout, making the call, or simply giving your full attention to what is in front of you. So wherever you are, whatever you may be doing this morning, think steady and carry that through into the weekend. And I hope that your Friday brings a few quiet wins as well. It doesn't have to always be the big dramatic wins. I just hope all those small little wins will add up. But that is your vibe of the day, is steady. Steady for your new daily show here with your girl Mon, Natasha Bedingfield, with Love Like This, teaming up with Sean Kingston. It's New Daily.